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The Pit leads away with 25 nominations. Hacks right below that with 24 nominations, both very deserving of that praise. Bad Bunny broke a record with 9 Emmy nominations for a Super Bowl halftime show. And Stephen Colbert, even though he's canceled, gets 9 nominations as well. Good luck, everybody. Here's YouTube.

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6: A Better Life with Dr. Sanjay Gupta.
7: For decades, the prevailing wisdom for someone who's had a heart attack has been to put them on beta blockers for the rest of their life. But new research suggests that might not be necessary, and that the benefits of these medications probably taper off after a year or two. On the whole, and for the average person, beta blockers are very safe and very effective. But, as with any medication, they can come with a cost, a financial one, and also potential side effects. We're talking about things like fatigue, dizziness, dry mouth, dry eyes. I want to be clear when I say that you absolutely should talk to your doctor before starting or stopping any medication. Point is, if you're years out from a heart attack and you're in otherwise good health, you might want to ask your doctor about discontinuing beta blockers. You'll want to, of course, keep up a healthy lifestyle, diet, exercise, and sleep. I'm Dr. Sanjay Gupta, helping you live a better life.
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11: All right, my friends, if you or somebody you love is facing cancer, there's now new proof that simple lifestyle changes could make a big difference. A study in the New England Journal of Medicine, don't miss this, it found that stage 3 colorectal cancer patients who followed a structured exercise plan had a 37% lower risk of death after 8 years. One oncologist said, quote, "If this were a drug, people would be racing to prescribe it. The results are on par with the best treatments out there." The program involved just 2.5 hours of moderate exercise a week, like brisk walking, with support from a certified trainer. And yes, coaching did matter. It kept patients motivated. And diet matters too. The study linked inflammatory foods like processed meats and sugary drinks with worse survival rates. But patients who ate more leafy greens, whole grains, and even drank coffee and tea did much better. And a fiber-rich diet improved response to immune therapy. It may seem obvious that exercise and a healthy diet are good for a person's health, but there's growing evidence that diet and exercise could also boost some cancer patients' lifespans and their responses to medication. Great news.
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2: All right, look at this. We now know how you can save $250 a year on gas. You just fill your tank on a Monday. This is according to a Gas Buddy study. They found that gas prices increased on Fridays because drivers are preparing to get out of town. By Monday, there's a drop in business, so stations lower their prices to bring in more customers. If you don't have time to stop on Monday, Sunday is the second cheapest day of the week for fuel. Another tip for cheaper gas, go to a gas station that also sells coffee or has a convenience store. A UC Santa Barbara study found that gas is lower at those locations because by selling other things, owners can charge less to draw people in. There you go.

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10: Hi, my friends. Have you ever had a vacation romance? Well, it turns out science says it's easier to fall in love on vacation. It's a fact, and here's why. According to the Journal of Personality and Social Psychology. First, after 3 days of being in a new environment, your biological markers for stress decrease. Your blood pressure, heart rate, and breathing rate are all slowing down, and that stress reset increases dopamine, the same feel-good brain chemical tied to attraction. 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Away from your daily life and responsibilities, you're more like you. That makes people more likely to let their guard down. And psychologists also say novelty, like being in a new environment, lights up our brain in a way that's similar to romantic attraction. You also have a growth mindset. And when you're learning, exploring, and adapting, your brain's wired to connect. You're more open to people and possibilities you'd normally overlook at home. And if you're ziplining through a rainforest or lost in a Tuscan village, shared adventure will deepen emotional intimacy. It all makes sense. And long-term couples can reignite their spark on a vacation, too, for all the same reasons.
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0: Nothing goes with summertime like the classic hits you love. 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

0: Buffalo's Classic Hits 104.1. In addition to hot dogs being an American tradition, maybe in your household, it might also be a tradition to always catch Jeopardy every night. And it was just announced that Jeopardy is now looking for another clue writer. Now, the gig pays pretty well, $132,000 to $178,000 a year. And did you know there's actually only 10 writers on staff right now? So it's basically an elite gig. And to get the job, it's going to be really hard. Harder than the Daily Double, I'd say. You have to submit a standard Jeopardy Anytime online quiz that screens for show contestants by asking 50 questions with only 15 seconds to answer each one. You have to either speak or type your answer. You don't have to phrase them in a form of a question on the online test, though. But there are toughies like, seen by the brook is one movement of Beethoven's Sixth Symphony known as this. What is the morning laugh? Correct. It's not, but it's going to be a real tough job to get. But hey, if you're really good at watching Jeopardy and answering the questions, you might want to apply for it. $132,000 to $178,000 a year? I would not turn that down. Of course, my brain power would, but what are you going to do? Let's get to that morning laugh. Keith Aberstadt on his sarcasm and being on Jeopardy.
1: I love being sarcastic. It's how I'm wired. I was getting a bottle of wine once for a dinner function. I could not read the label very well. Out of complete curiosity, I said, excuse me, ma'am, what year is this? She said, the wine? No, ma'am. I am a time traveler. I am only here to beg you, please don't break up with your boyfriend, or I'll never be born. I know this for a fact. I watch a lot of TV, and I know that if I were ever a contestant on Jeopardy, I would lose. So to guarantee cash in hand, here's my game plan. I would sell my answer space for corporate advertising. The Mona Lisa was painted here. Yes, Keith. What is Gatorade? Why do you keep saying that, Keith? You lose. Oh, do I, Alex?
2: 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It continues next on Classic Hits 104.1. 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
0: For the most part, things looking pretty good. Just a heads up, in West Seneca, we have a disabled vehicle on the 219 southbound, just past the 90 westbound. It's got the left lane closed. But no unusual delays moving through that area because we don't have a whole lot of volume going on right now. If you see something my cameras can't and you can safely call or text, 716-396-1041. 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
0: Mostly sunny today. We do have a chance for evening showers developing after 5. High today, 83. Cloudy overnight, low 67. Tomorrow looks mostly cloudy with a slight chance for a shower, high around 80. It is 73 in Lewiston, 67 in East Aurora, 71 in Buffalo. Today might not be a bad day to hit the links, go golfing, take a little time off. We do still have a handful of our clubhouse cards left, and they're now on sale for only $129. It's got three great courses and lots of other extras. You can get them now at WHTT.com. 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
2: Good morning, 7:01 on your Thursday, July 9th. I'm Laura Daniels. Governor Kathy Hochul has announced a three-year planning initiative to guide the future development of Buffalo's waterfront. 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A consulting firm will analyze vacant and underused properties and assess market demand, financial feasibility, and development opportunities. All right, we'll take another look at your forecast in just a couple of minutes.
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2: Nice day today. We do have a chance for some evening showers developing after 5 or 6. Otherwise, mostly sunny today. High 83. Cloudy skies overnight. Maybe a passing shower. Low 67. Tomorrow does look mostly cloudy again with a chance for a shower or two. High around 80. Does look like a nice weekend on the way, though. It is 73 in Niagara Falls, 70 in Orchard Park, 72 in Buffalo. It's 7:07. If you're following us on Facebook or Instagram, you've received the news that we just received. Bonnie Tyler has passed away. We did know a couple of weeks ago she was in some pretty serious condition in a hospital after a major abdominal surgery and apparently just didn't rebound from it. It was in Portugal, but we just learned that she has passed away. Bonnie Tyler, she was 75.

0: Hello's Classic Hits 104.1. Talking about what absolutely needs to be a phone call, or maybe even face-to-face, but a phone call conversation. I mean, there are a million ways you can reach, quote-unquote, customer service. Almost all of the places now are automated with an AI response system. I'm thinking like Amazon. For the most part, on Amazon, that has worked well for me. They're usually pretty good about like returns and stuff like that. But there's some things that you absolutely just need to speak to someone to sort something out, right? 716-396-1041. Jimmy in Lancaster mentioned the pharmacy I'm talking about, which I'm not going to, but he says, I deal with the same stuff. I'm on blood pressure medicine, and it happens all the time with that. Again, this is a routine, like, maintenance medication that I take, and it's only this, I take two, and it's only this one certain one. It happens every single month, and every time I call and talk to them, they say, oh, yeah, we've had that issue before. We'll mark it a certain way in the system, and that shouldn't happen again. That's been like 6 months ago. It happens every single time. Dennis in Wheatfield mentioned when you pay bills over the phone, they charge you a few bucks more to speak with a live agent. I've never had that happen to me, but I can tell you some utility companies, I'll just put it that way, do charge you if you want to pay online. Like, a lot of us don't have envelopes and stamps laying around the house. So if you want to pay online, you got to pay like a $2.95 service fee. Yeah, that one is still getting shut. That's the reason why I still order checks. 716-396-1041. A little off topic, but what absolutely 100% needs to be a phone call, an actual conversation with a human being.
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0: 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Western New York. We're looking mostly sunny today. We do have a chance for evening showers to develop after about 5 or 6. Today's high 83. Cloudy overnight, low 67. Tomorrow looks mostly cloudy. Again, chance for showers moving through. High around 80. It's 71 in Angola, 73 in Cheektowaga, 73 in Buffalo. It's 727. Great to have you along for the ride this morning. Kind of triggered another thought in my head. You ever run into someone who's in customer service that absolutely 100% should not be in customer service? Someone who just so clearly hates their job, but somehow managed to make it through the interview. I always wonder how that happens. I have a couple of stories on that to share coming up. It is 728. Great to have you here. Good morning.

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1: Good morning. It's 8 o'clock on your Thursday, July 9th. I'm Laura Daniels. Governor Kathy Hochul has announced a three-year planning initiative to guide the future development of Buffalo's waterfront. The project will study the area from the Erie Basin Marina to the Buffalo River and focus on creating a vibrant, mixed-use community where people can live, work, and visit year-round. A consulting firm will analyze vacant and underused properties and assess market demand, financial feasibility, and development opportunities. Another look at your forecast, quick peek at your roads, coming up next.
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1: Another nice day today. Looking at high around 83, mostly sunny. Some evening showers may develop, though. That's after like 5 or 6 this evening. It'll be cloudy overnight, down to 67. And tomorrow, mostly cloudy. Again, a chance of a shower. A high around 80. It's 75 in Amherst, 70 in Gowanda, and 75 in Buffalo. Hang on, I got to go back to my map here. It doesn't look like we're having any issues as far as your traffic goes and your ride in. It is 8:06. In case you're wondering, yes, you did miss the cue to call earlier this morning during the 7 o'clock hour. Tomorrow, I'm going to do it during this hour, between 8 and 9 tomorrow. So be listening for that cue to call. But your next chance to qualify for that trip to Vegas comes later this afternoon with Joe Siragusa between 3 and 6. You can also qualify right now on our mobile app for a bonus chance. Or you can even qualify at the party, which is July 30th, Kegler's Restaurant inside Transit Lanes, celebrating 4 years of us doing this show together.

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2: Mostly sunny skies today with a chance for showers developing this evening, high 83. A few showers overnight, low 67, and tomorrow mostly cloudy, showers possible, high 80.

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Laura Daniels with your random, senseless, useless trivia factoid of the day. We know the Erie County Fair opens up in August, and maybe one of your favorite little food items is to get some candy. Did you know saltwater taffy isn't actually made with any salt water? It actually got its name when a candy store in Atlantic City was flooded in 1883, and the owner offered saltwater taffy for sale because it was flooded. People seem to like the name, so it stuck. There's no actual salt water in saltwater taffy. 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Good morning.

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Take care of each other. Have a great day on purpose. I'll meet you back here Friday on the Laura Daniels.

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12: There are lots of things you can measure to get an idea of how healthy you are at any given moment. Temperature, heart rate, blood pressure, just to name a few. But how about how healthy you will be and how long you're likely to live? According to a new study out of the University at Buffalo, two simple strength tests are pretty accurate at predicting longevity in older women. One is hand grip strength, and the other is how quickly people can stand up from a seated position without using their arms. By the way, I remember interviewing former President Jimmy Carter when he was quite old and being really impressed how he just popped out of the chair without using his arms. Not a lot of older people can actually do that. But I think the message here is that maintaining strength as you age is going to help you perform everyday activities, but also help you avoid injury and stay independent. I'm Dr. Sanjay Gupta, helping you live a better life.
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Joe Saragusa is coming up next. Enjoy the rest of your afternoon. Tomorrow's Friday, and I'm going to hang out with you. How about that? I know, it sounds sweet, right? I'll talk to you tomorrow.

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Buffalo's Classic Hits, 104.1. Good afternoon, Joe Saragusa here. We are ready to get you qualified for Vegas. Get a spot in that grand prize drawing. 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
20: A better life with Dr. Sanjay Gupta.
21: They say consistency is key, but sometimes you just gotta switch it up. A new study out of Harvard School of Public Health found that varying your exercise routine could add years to your life. What exercise someone did didn't matter much. What did matter was that all the exercises together worked all the muscle groups in their body. Now, an added benefit to changing things up is it can help you push through the plateau effect. That's when your body gets so efficient at doing something that you actually stop getting better at it. And we know from previous research that specializing in any one sport at a young age can make someone actually more prone to injury. And as experts we talk to point out, even elite athletes switch up things with their workouts, making sure to target strength, cardio, flexibility, balance, and doing that every single week. I'm Dr. Sanjay Gupta, helping you live a better life.
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12: Showers after midnight tonight, 69 for the low. Tomorrow, afternoon rain showers possible, 79. And then on Saturday, we should be dry, partly cloudy, 83 Saturday.

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2: We've got a lot of slow spots this afternoon. We'll start off on Grand Island, 190 southbound from Whitehaven Road to the South Grand Island Bridge. Got quite a stack up there. That's going to take you some extra time. A little further down on the 190 southbound from Sheridan to around Vulcan Street, got a disabled vehicle that's causing delays in that area. That's slowing things down. On the 290 eastbound, Millersport to the 90, that is jammed up. And on the 90 eastbound from the 190 all the way up to Walden Ave, you're going to need some extra time through that stretch as well.
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2: We could see some thunderstorms run across the north towns over the next couple of hours. And then later on tonight, showers after midnight. 69 will be the low. Tomorrow, we're cloudy. We got a chance we'll get some afternoon rain showers tomorrow. 79 for the high there. Into the weekend, partly cloudy. 83 on Saturday. And we will get lots of sunshine, looks like, coming up on Sunday. 85 right now in Tonawanda.

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2: We've got a number of slow spots this afternoon on the 190 northbound Elm Street to the Peace Bridge. That's a slow go. In the other direction, 190 southbound, that construction zone and the lane restrictions, Louisiana Street down to pretty much all the way down to the 90. That's going to take you some extra time to get through there. When you get on the 90 eastbound from the 190 up to Walden Ave, that's your slow go there. 290 eastbound Williamsport, or Millersport. I just went Little League World Series. Millersport to the 90, that's the slow go on the 290 eastbound, and that continues on the 90 westbound until you get just past the 33. You got a little extra time and patience through that stretch this afternoon. Latest weather forecast, look into the weekend, is coming up next.
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2: Got a couple of showers in the forecast for overnight tonight. 69 will be the low. Tomorrow we're on the cloudy side, and we do get some afternoon rain showers moving in tomorrow. 79 for the high there. Partly cloudy, 83 on Saturday, and then lots of sunshine coming up, and a warm in the 80s again on Sunday. 82 right now in Depew.

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17: A better life with Dr. Sanjay Gupta.
21: They say consistency is key, but sometimes you just got to switch it up. A new study out of Harvard School of Public Health found that varying your exercise routine could add years to your life. What exercise someone did didn't matter much. What did matter was that all the exercises together worked all the muscle groups in their body. Now, an added benefit to changing things up is it can help you push through the plateau effect. That's when your body gets so efficient at doing something that you actually stop getting better at it. And we know from previous research that specializing in any one sport at a young age can make someone actually more prone to injury. And as experts we talk to point out, even elite athletes switch up things with their workouts, making sure to target strength, cardio, flexibility, balance, and doing that every single week. I'm Dr. Sanjay Gupta, helping you live a better life.
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15: A better life with Dr. Sanjay Gupta.
16: By age 35, two-thirds of American men will experience some degree of noticeable hair loss. And by age 50, about 85% of men will have significantly thinning hair. That's according to the American Hair Loss Association. Now, one dermatologist explained that hair loss can either be genetic or it can be triggered by stress, illness, surgery, medications, major life events. No matter the cause, a lot of men, understandably, are frustrated by hair loss because it seems like a loss of control. You can take great care of your scalp by all sorts of expensive lotions and potions, but that might not matter. There are some tried and true medications that might work, like minoxidil or finasteride. But another solution is just shaving it off, and I've heard more and more how liberating this can be for a lot of guys. That's the ultimate control of their appearance. I'm Dr. Sanjay Gupta, helping you live a better life.
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27: Showers late tonight, 69 for the low. Tomorrow, afternoon rain showers, cloudy and 79 tomorrow. Then partly cloudy, 83 Saturday. Lots of sunshine coming up on Sunday.

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23: A colleague of mine went to a meeting of the primetime seniors the other week. There are programs like this all over the country for people in their 60s, 70s, 80s, and beyond to stay active. It's not just something to keep older folks busy. It helps to keep their bodies in shape and their brains sharp. Showing up with a good attitude is a must, and research shows that having the right mindset actually does lead to better physical aging. So if you need some suggestions to boost your positivity, experts we talked to recommended focusing on goals, which can boost your confidence. Practice gratitude, they said. One of the seniors my colleague met told her that just waking up in the morning is, quote, better than the alternative. That's true. Focus on the things you can control. Diet and exercise. And very importantly, surround yourself with positive people, because that can be contagious. I'm Dr. Sanjay Gupta, helping you live a better life.